0: Baltimore and DC now.
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0: Get and forget your boat.
1: All the way down in L.A., California.
0: Way down in L.A., California.
1: Not to mention Half Lake, Nova Scotia.
0: Doesn't mention it, please.
1: Or Lamont, to visit Lebedev. Scream, you know.
0: Yes, I know.
1: Manchester?
0: Oh, Emily.
1: Alexandria?
0: Hey, Virginia.
1: Falls Church?
0: Where's that?
1: Alabama. Oh, Boyle Heights?

0: By the way, it all started like this.
1: So how's your evening so far?
2: Don't be a vibe killer.

0: picture alone. You said she's scared of me? I mean, I don't see what she sees, but maybe it's 'cause I'm wearing your cologne.
1: Let's go.

Brian Adams, and this is Brian Adams Radio. Aerosmith with What It Takes. Girl, before I met you, I was F-I-N-E, fine. Ouch. Steve Tyler singing from the heart there. The song was co-written by Desmond Child with a point of view taken from the final side of a love affair, the end. This next one's one of mine, marked by a mad desire to know absolutely everything there is to know about your beloved on Brian Adams Radio.

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Hello to everybody out there. And hey, I don't know about you, but I'd be mightily disappointed if I went to a John Cougar Mellencamp concert and he left this one out of the set.

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2: This is Bryan Adams and you're listening to Bryan Adams Radio. We all know the Eye of the Tiger from the Rocky film, but FYI, this Survivor track is also great for long runs, housework, and card games. 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
1: Never thought you would end up as the enemy. I always thought you'd be right here still defending me. I feel so bad for you, lost your identity. 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